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Carbon Fiber Music. 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You don't know if you're called for the champion.

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1: I love to hear voices and sounds and words. I love words. There's so much I love about it. I could probably go on forever and I won't bore you, but music first.
2: Fiesta 94.5.
0: La número uno.